haunt me, that's for sure. But sleepless nights I spend no more, for I have found the cure. 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So I count people I once knew, and soon I fall asleep.

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2: 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Do disco Mr. Oscar Brown Jr. Ghost Washington, de 1964, fique com as faixas Beautiful Girl e Brother, Where Are You?
3: 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We're singing songs about women and children, two weaknesses of mine.

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Just your slightest embrace. And if you

105,7. Unesp FM. Butterflies in full swing. My heart's catching up to the beat. I can tell the ice around us is finally melting.

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1: 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I gotta make a phone call. Thank you. Boy, I hope this woman don't take me through no changes today, because I had a hard day today, man. You know, let me see what's happening at the address before I go home.